tight. Of course, you know, more Taylor saga. More stuff on Taylor's wedding, which is pretty huge stuff tonight, I'll tell you about. Hang on. It's WIXX.

sex. And remember, it's coming. I mean, it's already July now. The 24th, 25th, you got that Packers 5K and the 1K for the kids. Text RUN to 31011. Find out more about it so you can run inside Lambeau Field. WIXX. Just one.

0: 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French Montana.
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0: 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I guess you moved on really easily.
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0: me in the right mood. 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
2: Me not working hard. Yeah, right, picture that with a Kodak. Or better yet, go to Times Square, take a picture of me with a Kodak. Took my life from negative to positive. I just want y'all to know that. And

0: one pony. WIXX Herlene Clark Law Firm Traffic Report. Looks like out there in the Strizzies, nearest city would be Fond du Lac. The left lane is closed at I-41 southbound near US 151 due to a crash. Once again, the left lane close to Fond du Lac is closed at I-41 southbound near US 151. So if you can avoid that area, do it. Is there a way around that, Andy?
1: Well, around. What do I look like, Rand McNally?
0: Yes, you do. You look like a guy named Lane Closure. Hey, if you need some more traffic alerts, go ahead and text traffic to 31011, powered by Herlene Clark Law Firm.

Sienna Spiro on 101 WIXX. My name is Mara. Another gloomy day in store for today, but hey, I'm just happy that it cooled down. I was getting hot on the way. Zara Larson, Flo Rida. Right now, here's Jack.

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WIXX, this is Mara, and I guess police were called to a recent wedding in Milwaukee that ended in meatballs and chaos. And if that sounds weird to you, it's because the whole interaction was. I'll explain more after these next two songs. Here's Meghan Trainor with the latest.

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2: Talking about firework mishaps, 920-406-1011. Billy Joe from New London, yeah, you got one.
3: Absolutely. A firework fell over, and it was a shooting one, and it started to spin, and it was shooting at everybody in front of my house. And now I'm terrified of fireworks, but I still go. And we've got the ash dropped on us a few times.
2: Yeah.
3: So I don't like to be close. I get paranoid.
2: What is that thing called? It was like a toy, and you put it around your foot, and you would spin it around, and you kept had you jump over it. What is that called?
3: Skippo.
2: Skippo, but like on fire.
3: Yes. I was running and screaming. I can find the video. I'll send it to you.

And this town's lost its faith. Our colors will fade eventually. So if our time is running out, day after day, we'll make the mundane a masterpiece. Oh my, my, oh my, my love. I take one look at you, you're taking me out.